Elevation Rhythm Wash. Now that's got some great energy to it. Sometimes that's exactly what I need to power through, press on through uncomfortable tasks, we'll just say. Here's Carrie Jobe.

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1: Isn't it nice to know there is a better place than the planet? Some beautiful aspects of our world, but very painful and temporary. So I'm glad I've got an eternal location I can look forward to. Here's Matthew West.

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Ann Wilson sharing her God story with us in song. What's your story? You know, maybe you came to know Christ as a young person and then made choices that led you down a different path, and then you came to your senses. And that's a wonderful testimony. You can always let us know at this station. We would love to celebrate with you. Here's Hillsong Worship.

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Do you have confidence that your Heavenly Father will come through for you? Well, here's some encouragement from Jamie McDonald.

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Hey, here's a great reminder for all of us from Ephesians 4:32. The Bible says, "Be kind and compassionate to one another, forgiving each other, just as in Christ God forgave you."

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Make the most of every opportunity. Let your conversation always be full of grace, seasoned with salt, so that you may know how to answer everyone."

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Not once, not ever. We pray these lyrics remind you of that. 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

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Oh, oh, God, forgive us.

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